You're listening to the Angel Wage, and that was Y&T with the intrepid rocker Dave Manichetti on vocals and guitar. I love me some Y&T. That was Lipstick and Leather. Every girl and a lot of guys were wearing both when that one came out back in 1984. You know I was. I thought he wrote it for me. Dave's been the sole songwriter and frontman for Y&T since 1974, and he's still going strong today. This is Dee Snider, and if you thought I was breaking in to play commercials, you would be wrong, Buffalo Breath. No, I got some requests for some Dio. Hell yeah. This comes from John Aaron in Montgomery, Alabama, listening to 95.1 The Fox. He says, Dee, I am a metal patriot, which is why I love your show. Today's music has no grit, but everything you play has backbone and spirit. I have always felt that Stand Up and Shout by Dio is the quintessential metal tune. It's got it all. So if you give it to me now, I vow to stand up and shout at my radio. From one metal brother to another, if it ain't metal, it's crap. Johnny Boy, thanks for the excellent request. I appreciate your metal patriotism, and we'll be standing and shouting right along with you on this one. So here comes Dio on the House of Hair. Get up your ass!

0: the late and very great Ronnie James Dio, back to back on the HOH. Now, did you know that Ronnie had three stints in Sabbath? It's true. He was with them from 1979 to 1982, then in 1991 and 92, and from 2006 to 2010, they were performing together as Heaven and Hell with Tony, Geezer, and Vinny Appice playing drums. See? You just learned something. All right, up next, I got some Twisted Sister for you. Ooh, I love that band. And I will not take it well if you're not here when I return. The House of Hair will be right back. Stick around.
1: It's Dee Snider in the house.
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9: 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It's the House of Hair.
0: Fierce music and even fiercer fans. Welcome back to the HOH. Fierce? This is Dee Snider, and I'm about to play the greatest metal song ever written. All right, that may be a stretch. How about this? This is one of the greatest songs ever written about defiance, rebellion, and anti-authoritarianism. Some have said it is the greatest. Straight from the PMRC Filthy 15 list, thanks for the promo, Tipper. This is my old band, Twisted Sister, with We're Not Gonna Take It on the House of Hair. It comes!

0: nothing but a good time. The main theme here at the House of Hair since 1997. Okay, my loyal demons, it's time once again for my OROTW.
1: Official request of the week.
0: The fame and glory this time goes to Molly Draheim. I'm sorry, Molly, can't pronounce your last name. In Waterloo, New York, listening to 101.7 The Wall. Molly says, Dee, my fiance and I love Judas Priest so much, we named our baby Judas Priest. We listen to the HOH every week religiously and would really appreciate it if you'd play some Priest for us. Wait, your baby's named Judas Priest? Now that's metal! Hey, Molly, did you know we have rocker gear for babies and kids on the HOH website? It's true. I got the Banger Baby onesie for my grandkid. You can check them out at housefaironline.com. All right, I want you to make me proud and make it loud with Judas Priest. It's time.

0: Molly Crudin, kickstart your heart. You're doing it wrong. This is the House of Hair, the radio defibrillator. Is it a great station or what? Deep side of here, and it's my job to keep the metal alive. Clear. You're welcome. Van Halen's up next. I'm going to take a quick crap. I mean, break. Just don't drop dead while I'm gone. Was that a hint of what song is coming? I hate hints.
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6: Netflix will debut a three-part documentary, Michael Jackson, The Verdict, on June 3rd. The series examines the pop star's 2003 child molestation charges, the 2005 trial, and his eventual acquittal. It includes interviews with jurors, witnesses, accusers, defenders, and journalists who covered the case. The series aims to present a factual, historical account. The comedy hit Talladega Nights, The Ballad of Ricky Bobby, will return to theaters nationwide June 28th, June 30th, and July 1st to mark its 20th anniversary. The 2006 film stars Will Ferrell as NASCAR driver Ricky Bobby, known for his win-at-all-costs attitude. The movie earned over $163 million worldwide and won multiple MTV and Teen Choice Awards. Peacock has officially greenlit a Fast and Furious television series, as recently announced by franchise star Vin Diesel. Diesel initially claimed four shows were in development, though sources confirm only one is currently moving forward at Universal TV. Plot details remain confidential, but Diesel promised to only claim four shows were in development, though sources confirm only one is currently moving forward at Universal TV. Plot details remain confidential, but Diesel promised to honor the film's legacy.

0: Thanksgiving. The film will stream on Netflix beginning December 23rd. Directed by David Fincher from a Quentin Tarantino script, the movie continues Brad Pitt's Oscar-winning role as stuntman Cliff Booth from Once Upon a Time in Hollywood. And that is your latest Rock 107 Entertainment Bite. I'm Buzz Collins.
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6: You're back in the House of Hair with your old Uncle D. Snyder. Now, I promise you Van Halen, and Van Halen you shall receive. So, when you look at the fan favorites list from the David Lee Roth era, you'll see Running with the Devil, Panama, Hot for Teacher, and all the others that you hear on the radio every day. But this one is on every metalhead's list, even though it rarely gets airplay, except right here on the HOH. This is Drop Dead Legs from the 1984 album. Turn it up!

0: leading you straight into the darkest hour on the Heavy Metal Sundial. You just wrecked the place with Megadeth and Van Halen on the House of Hair. I'm Decider. 1 hour is done, but another is coming, and it's coming hot.
1: Oh, my.
0: Stay calm, sir. What's next, you ask? Hell, I don't know. I put these things together during the break. So take care of your business while I ponder, and meet me back here in a few. Phew!
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2: It's time to make the memories. It's the House of Hair.
3: Let the headbanging and hearing loss continue. What? Steve's out of here and I flung open the doors on this second hour of the HOH. Flung? The only thing I ever flung was dog crap. You're all invited to kick back, throw up, down, and keep this party going. Here's a taste of what's on tap this hour. Rat, Alice Cooper, Queensryche, and of course, more. But right now, it's time for my third degree. You listen to this triple play, then tell me what connects the songs. Here's a hint, even though I hate hints, this might be the easiest third degree of all time. If you don't get this one, you might want to lay off the sauce for the rest of the show. Just saying. You're in the house of hair, guys and girls. Quite right.

0: Damn Yankees, Tesla, and Quiet Riot, a.k.a. my third degree for this week. These on here, and I know you know why those three go together. I mean, come on! It's so easy! Prove to me that you're not a complete loser, like Fred, by posting a message on the House of Hair Facebook page. I'll be back with the answer and the real deal, the original Alice Cooper Band, right after these words from my metal-loving sponsors. Stick around!
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7: You're rocking. It's the House of Hair.
0: The House of Hair is back, and I'm bringing the freaking old school metal. You're welcome. This is Dee Snider, and if you were tuned in before the break, unless you're a complete loser like Fred Dorfman, Kent's brother from Animal House, you heard my third degree with Come Again by Damn Yankees, Easy Come, Easy Go from Tesla, and Quiet Riot's Come On, Feel the Noise. So what ties them all together? Survey says come! This week's third degree was for all of you out there who like come.
8: Very funny.
0: So does this next song from the original Alice Cooper Band have a correlation with this week's third degree? You bet it does. This is Muscle of Love on the HOH. Incoming!

Why is it every time I hear that Def Leppard song, I have to pee? It's a mystery. D-Sider here, and I'm going to pull something out of the request pile. Oh, yeah, this is a big one. It comes from Daniel in Waco, Texas, listening to 106.7 The Eagle. He says, D, believe it or not, this is a song that got me into Pantera. Cat Scratch Fever by Ted Nugent has always been a favorite of mine, but Pantera took their cover of it to a new level. I think my fellow HOH listeners will love it. Daniel, when you say new level, do you mean of confidence and power? That's a Pantera reference. All right, I agree with you, Daniel, but you might be surprised to hear that the Nuge does not share our view. He said Pantera's version was, and I quote, exceedingly white with no soul, no balls, and no feel. That's terrible, Ted, for you. But let's let the music do the talking. Here's Pantera covering Cat Scratch Fever on the house. Let's rock!

0: A song written by Stephen Piercy and Juan Cruchier of Rat. That was You're in Love from their second album, Invasion of Your Private Parts. I mean, privacy. Though, if I know those guys, the first thing I said was their true intentions. That song reached number 34 on the Billboard rock charts back in 1985. Here's Dee Snider, and I got a big set of the hard stuff up next, which means you need to turn that volume knob to 11. Yes, I know. Why not just make 10 the loudest? Because it goes to 11. I'll be back in a minute with the greasy roots of metal, or as my engineer Metal Mick and I call it, the hump. It's kind of the Wednesday of the show. Sit. Stay.
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9: 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Mary Tracy Morrison pleaded guilty to one count of permitting child abuse and 4 counts of contributing to the delinquency of a juvenile. She told students, quote, "Never discuss what had happened again." 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
0: Slide on in here, headbangers. This is Dee Snider, and we're stumbling all the way down to the greasy of the metal right now. Man, oh man, it's extra greasy down here today. Manowar. It's a jellyfish. It's a famous racehorse, and it's a testosterone-fueled, mythology-obsessed, break-out-the-swords metal band from Auburn, New York. Manowar got its start in 1980, raw and aggressive. The band would play gigs clad in loincloths and animal skins, their bodies greased up to show their muscles, and screech out lyrics about heroes, wars, and beating the crap out of their enemies. Their macho Arnold Schwarzenegger type of metal never made it big on the airwaves. However, they have a worldwide cult following. And in Germany, these guys can still play to sold-out stadiums. And get this, they hold the world record for playing the longest heavy metal set in history. They did a 5-hour and 1-minute set in Bulgaria in 2008. No need for cardio on that day. Death metal, black metal, Viking rock, many of the bands of these metal subsets owe Manowar a nod as a major influence. They're over the top, that's a fact, but these guys stuck to their guns, or to be more historically correct, they stuck to their battle axes all these years, and they never veered from their original style. They are the real deal. So you're down in the greasy rooms of metal on the House of Hair and about to do some serious headbanging to Manowar. This is Kings of Metal!

0: Long and hard, you know you love it. Don't deny it, ma'am. That was a long set of The Battle featuring Steelheart, Queensryche, and Man of War. D's out of here, and we've just slammed at the end of this hour. Bummer. Well, how about another one? I knew you were good people. Well, hang on and hold tight, because it's coming up right after this, my mighty maniacal metal minions.
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0: 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CJTN, Belleville, Trenton plays here. 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
2: It's the House of Hair.
3: Boom, baby! The final hour of the House of Hair starts right now. Is it the sign of your twisted host that somehow snowed the powers that be just long enough to gain control of the airwaves? And I can't believe I've been here since 1997. That's almost 30 years. All right. During this next 60 minutes, I'm fully prepared to abuse my radio privileges with UFO, LA Guns, Rainbow, and more of your requests. In fact, let's kick this hour off with one of those right now. This came in from Ryan Halsey in Charlotte, Michigan, who listens to Q106 WJXQ. He says, D, I don't have an awesome story, but I just love this song. It's a travesty that it never gets played on the radio anymore. And that, Ryan, is exactly why I've been entrusted with the reins here at the House of Hair. Because I play what you love and never listen to a consultant. In fact, speaking of consultants, I'll put this out there right now to every program director in the land. Give me a call and I'll tell you what to play for a small fee, of course. All right, it's not a small fee, but hey, you want big ratings? You gotta pay big. But I digress. Here's two in a row from Cinderella on the House of Hair. You're welcome.

0: That was your ballad of the week, winding up the Cinderella hair pair on the house. If you've got a good reason for me to play something, you can let me know by submitting your story. Do it by heading to houseofhaironline.com. Now, during that double shot, I added a double espresso shot to my grande latte. I'm amped up and ready to continue the onslaught of the metal, but I got to pee. Don't worry, the flow won't be slow. I've been taking some herbs for my prostate. I'll be right back.
1: It's Dee Snider in the house.
0: Hey, everybody, it's me, Dee Snider, host of the HOH. So how many times have you said, if there was only a way I could get Dee Snider to record a personalized video message for a friend, family member, or coworker? Survey says never. But now that I've used my mind powers to plant the idea in your brain, let me tell you about Cameo. Cameo is a free app that allows celebrities to make personalized video messages. All you got to do is book the Cameo video, tell me some basic info on who and what the message is for, and voila, your favorite rock star air personality, that would be moi, will record a message that will delight whomever you give it to. I've done birthdays, anniversaries, proposals, congratulations, award presentations, get well soons, graduations, motivational messages, and more. People absolutely love them. So go to cameo.com, put my name in the search engine, and check out the hundreds of rave reviews and messages I've done. And next time you need a unique gift, think, I'm going to download the free Cameo app and get Dee Snider to record a personal video message. You'll be glad you did.
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0: It's like an HOH open house, and I'm your heavy metal real estate agent, Dee Snider. Get the hell in here. Back in the day, it wasn't unusual to hear songs about underage girls. In fact, Kip Winger took inspiration for this one from the Beatles song, I Saw Her Standing There, which contains the lyric, well, she was just 17. I thought that was the age of consent. Actually, I thought the age of consent was 16, but that's another story. There are many, many more songs about underage girls that come to mind, but this might be the biggest jailbait tune of all time, with the obvious exception of Jailbait by AC/DC, or Twisted Sister's song Statutory Date off the Lovers for Suckers album. That said, here's 17 by Winger on the House of Hair.

All right, how many times have I said you were just rocking with Dokken? More times than my show writer can count. I asked him to figure it out, but smoke started pouring out of his ears when I posed the question. Math is not his strong suit. Suffice it to say, it's in the thousands, that's for sure. Well, I was about to play some commercials, but my engineer Metal Mick is throwing a tantrum. He's screaming at me because Iron Maiden's up next, and he doesn't want to wait to hear it. Calm the hell down, dude. We'll break after the Maiden. See what I have to deal with around here? This is why we don't have nice things. You're listening to the House of Hairbangers. Turn it way the hell up!

0: Rock with a legal sting. That was Scorpions, only on the House of Hair, my friends. I'm D, just another piece of meat, Snyder, sitting here wondering why you're not following the House of Hair on Facebook. Get with it, people. Come on. Go now. Hit the follow button, or I'm coming back with some Sonny and Cher. Ooh, I hope it's half-breed. Wait, what? Where was I? Oh, yeah. I'm yanking open the doors of the HOH Metal Vaults when I return. I don't go nowhere.
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9: This is the House of Hair.
0: Lewd and practically nude, it's the House of Hair. D's not here, and I sniffed around the shelves of the HOH Metal Vaults and found one for you that I know you're going to like. Now, Aerosmith is a staple here on the HOH because they know how to rock. It was in the 70s when they were at their heaviest, so I was like, nobody's fault, and Back in the Saddle make the list as two of their most aggressive. But this one might take the metal cake. My rare haircut for this week from Aerosmith is Rats in the Cellar from the Rocks record. Here in my house, bangers, make it loud!

0: a triple-decker guitar slinger sandwich of Rainbow, LA Guns, and Aerosmith sliding deep down your throat on the HOH. Just fight the gag reflex. I'm coming back with an out-of-this-world happy ending right after this quick break. Stay right where you are!
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4: 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It's the House of Hair.
5: The House of Hair is checking out. 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The HOH is engineered by Metal Mick McCabe, produced by Dwight Coolman, and the lady in the black leather business suit is Pam Edwards. 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
5: Nobody is not feeling the pinch these days, including Russia's space program. They're so cash-strapped, they're selling ad space on their rockets. Anyway, it says here, foreign partners pulled funds after the Ukraine invasion. 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Can you imagine like a massive rocket going to the moon or whatever? Our mugs on the side of it with the Morning Buzz. Wouldn't that be awesome? We would know at that point, hey, we've made it. We're going to the moon.
6: Here's a serious question, and I think it came up in the movie. Do you have the round tip or the pointy tip on your rockets? Because if I'm advertising, the round tip makes me uncomfortable.
5: Okay.
6: I need the pointy tip.
5: And I want the tallest rocket possible. Not settling for
6: any kind of flaccid rockets.
5: No,
6: here.
5: I want something big and tall. Something to be proud about if we're going to put our names on it.
6: That's right. I only have enough room to initial on mine.
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0: high school. He went to Jennifer's house on lunch break, listened to all these songs and records piled all over the place, waiting for a moment, any moment at all, to even to put your arm around her. And she said the same thing we're going to say right now. This next batch of tunes will be well worth the wait. 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

0: 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If you cheer loud enough, I'll say it again like a douchey British rock star. 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
5: Yeah, I mean, aren't we all big hockey fans? Everybody south of the border thinks that's all we do up here, is drink beer and watch hockey, which isn't that far from
6: and
5: the truth.
6: And you do neither.
5: That's true. Maybe once I get my citizenship, there'll be some sort of a transformation. I don't know. But anyway.
6: You'll identify as a hockey player.
5: Who did they lost to? It's some sort of a dangerous animal.
6: Yeah, the Ducks.
5: Ducks.
6: Well, they are ill-tempered. They are mighty. You can see why they're angry.
5: The mighty. They're not just ducks. They're mighty
6: they
5: ducks.
6: They were. They had the mighty part taken out of their
5: oh,
6: name.
5: Oh, really?
6: Yeah, they're pretty docile now.
5: They're just regular ducks?
6: Yeah.
5: But they still do well.
6: Sometimes they're nasty in the spring if they're mating.
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3: Another possible UFO spotting in Hawaii. It says here, UFOs have been spotted off the coast of Kailua Kona. Locals and tourists were watching the sunset when they noticed a faint green glow appear in the sky. It lasted for like 20 minutes.
4: Age of disclosure, man. I tell you, this new Spielberg movie is supposed to be coming. I 100% believe they're around right now.
3: A lot of people do.
4: Do you think they've learned all they can from our anus? You know, like 50 years ago, all they were doing is shoving stuff up the dirt chute?
3: Yeah, if you were abducted, it seemed to be. Well, you know, to their credit, they're looking for non-invasive ways to look inside you. So
4: I don't
3: there's
4: know.
3: Only so many we'll ways to get in there.
4: 2 minutes for rebuttal on the invasive part.
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0: Hang tight. Time to flip the record over. Side B is all queued up on the Rock 107 turntable. And we drop the needle right after this.
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0: 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I saw that eye twitch. 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

0: chicken! Yes! You behind the great shed! Stand still, laddie!
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4: Nobody is not feeling the pinch these days, including Russia's space program. They're so cash-strapped, they're selling ad space on their rockets. Anyway, it says here, foreign partners pulled funds after the Ukraine invasion. So banks, radio stations, and coffee houses are their main advertisers right now. Can you imagine like a massive rocket going to the moon or whatever? Our mugs on the side of it with the Morning Buzz. Wouldn't that be awesome? We would know at that point, hey, we've made it. We're going to the moon.
5: Here's a serious question, and I think it came up in the movie. Do you have the round tip or the pointy tip on your rockets? Because if I'm advertising, the round tip makes me uncomfortable.
4: Okay.
5: I need the pointy tip.
4: And I want the tallest rocket possible. Not settling for
5: any kind of flaccid rockets.
4: No,
5: here.
4: I want something big and tall. Something to be proud about if we're going to put our names on it. That's right.
5: I only have enough room to initial on mine.
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5: Yeah, I mean, aren't we all big hockey fans? Everybody south of the border thinks that's all we do up here, is drink beer and watch hockey, which isn't that far from
6: and
5: the truth.
6: And you do neither.
5: That's true. Maybe once I get my citizenship, there'll be some sort of a transformation. I don't know. But anyway.
6: You'll identify as a hockey player.
5: Who did they? They lost to. It's some sort of a dangerous animal.
6: Yeah, the Ducks.
5: Ducks.
6: No, they are ill-tempered. They are mighty. You can see why they're angry.
5: The mighty. They're not just ducks. They're mighty
6: they
5: ducks.
6: They were. They had the mighty part taken out of their
5: name. Really?
6: Yeah, they're pretty docile now.
5: They're just regular ducks?
6: Yeah.
5: But they still do well.
6: Sometimes they're nasty in the spring if they're mating.
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1: Good morning. Cloudy and windy. Some rain starting this afternoon. The highs expected near 16. Right now, 12. I'm John Spitters with your Rock 107 News Update. 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The OPP and the Ontario Fire Marshal will investigate a fire that destroyed a house in Quinte West early this morning. Quinte West firefighters OPP and Hastings Quinte paramedics responded just after 2 this morning to a house on Hamilton Road right at the intersection with Wallbridge Loyalist. It was fully engulfed in flames. It's not known yet whether anyone was inside or not. Hamilton Road between Wallbridge Loyalist and Aikens Roads will be closed until further notice. The federal government investing $20 million into the Wellington Sewage Treatment Plant. The funding revealed during an announcement yesterday. Prince Edward County Mayor Steve Ferguson thanked the federal government for the contribution and said the new facility would help reduce costs long-term for ratepayers. The project involves the construction of an aerobic granular sludge wastewater treatment plant. Design work for the new plant already underway. Elsewhere, Alberta Premier Danielle Smith pushing back against separatist criticism, urging opponents to focus on the October referendum rather than on calls for a leadership review. The vote will ask whether Albertans want to remain in Canada or begin a process toward a future separation referendum. The plan follows a court decision rejecting a petition for an immediate secession vote. Smith says the referendum is the only viable option left and has promised to respect the outcome. And police say a man and woman from Barrie facing charges in the 2024 death of a four-month-old baby. South Simcoe police say they charged the 31-year-old man with manslaughter and the 26-year-old woman with failing to provide the necessities of life. Police say officers responded to a medical service call at a home in Innisfil, where an infant was found without vital signs. That's the news. In sports, in the Stanley Cup playoffs, Western Conference Final, Vegas has a 2-0 lead after beating Colorado 2-1 last night. At the World Men's Hockey Championship, Canada defeated Slovenia 3-1. Baseball, the Blue Jays beat the Pittsburgh Pirates 6-2. In the NBA playoffs, Oklahoma City beat San Antonio 123-108. And in golf, Siwoo Kim, 5 shots up on the rest of the field at the CJ Cup, Byron Nelson. Here's your weather forecast, cloudy and windy with rain starting this afternoon. The high 16. Tonight, rain and lots of it, breezy, lows around 9. Tomorrow, rain or drizzle and windy, the high 16. Right now, 12 degrees. And get the latest news anytime at QuinteNews.com. 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

0: high school. You went to Jennifer's house on lunch break, listening to all these songs and records piled all over the place, waiting for a moment, any moment at all, to even to put your arm around her. And she said the same thing we're going to say right now. This next batch of tunes will be well worth the wait. 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
1: Good morning. A cloudy day. Rain starting this afternoon. Going to be windy as well. Right now, 12 degrees. I'm John Spitters with your Rock 107 News Update, brought to you by Bay Marine, selling fun on land and water for over 50 years. 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
1: 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It is Showtime. A strong wind warning is in effect. Winds east at 15 knots, increasing to southeast 20 early this evening, then diminishing to southeast 15 knots tomorrow evening. Waves 0.5 to 1 meter. That's your Lake Ontario Marine Weather Forecast.
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0: 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If you cheer loud enough, I'll say it again like a douchey British rock star. If you cheer loud enough, we'll be back, all right? 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
9: Another possible UFO spotting in Hawaii. It says here, UFOs have been spotted off the coast of Kailua Kona. Locals and tourists were watching the sunset when they noticed a faint green glow appear in the sky. It lasted for like 20 minutes.
10: Age of disclosure, man. I tell you, this new Spielberg movie is supposed to be coming. I 100% believe they're around right now.
9: A lot of people do.
10: Do you think they've learned all they can from our anus? You know, like 50 years ago, all they were doing is shoving stuff up the dirt chute?
9: Yeah, if you were abducted, it seemed to be. Well, you know, to their credit, they're looking for non-invasive ways to look inside you. So
10: I don't
9: there's
10: know.
9: Only so many we'll ways to get in there.
10: 2 minutes for rebuttal on the invasive part.
9: You said rebuttal.
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3: Good morning, cloudy and windy, and we're in for a drenching. Right now, it's 12 degrees. I'm John Spitters with your Rock 107 News Update, brought to you by Bay Marine. Selling fun on land and water for over 50 years, Bay Marine, Old Highway 2 near Bayside, bay-marine.com. Hamilton Road between Walbridge, Loyalist, and Aikens Roads closed to traffic after a house fire early this morning. Flames destroyed a house on Hamilton Road right at the intersection with Walbridge Loyalist just after 2 o'clock. Quenty West Fire Chief John Whalen says it's still not known if anyone was inside of the house. OPP and the Ontario Fire Marshal, along with the fire department, are investigating the blaze. The federal government investing $20 million into the Wellington Sewage Treatment Plant. The funding revealed during an announcement yesterday. Prince Edward County Mayor Steve Ferguson thanked the federal government for the contribution and said the new facility would help reduce costs long-term for ratepayers. The project involves the construction of an aerobic granular sludge wastewater treatment plant. Design work for the new plant already underway. Elsewhere, Alberta Premier Danielle Smith pushing back against separatist criticism, urging opponents to focus on the October referendum rather than on calls for a leadership review. The vote will ask whether Albertans want to remain in Canada or begin a process toward a future separation referendum. The plan follows a court decision rejecting a petition for an immediate secession vote. Smith says the referendum is the only viable option left and has promised to respect the outcome. And police say a man and woman from Barrie facing charges in the 2024 death of a four-month-old baby. South Simcoe police say they charged the 31-year-old man with manslaughter and the 26-year-old woman with failing to provide the necessities of life. Police say officers responded to a medical service call at a home in Innisfil, where an infant was found without vital signs. That's the news. In sports, in the Stanley Cup playoffs, Western Conference Final, Vegas has a 2-0 lead after beating Colorado 2-1 last night. At the World Men's Hockey Championship, Canada defeated Slovenia 3-1. Baseball, the Blue Jays beat the Pittsburgh Pirates 6-2. In the NBA playoffs, Oklahoma City beat San Antonio 123-108. And in golf, Siwoo Kim, 5 shots up on the rest of the field at the CJ Cup, Byron Nelson. Here's your weather forecast, cloudy and windy with rain starting this afternoon. The high 16. Tonight, rain and lots of it, breezy. Lows around 9. Tomorrow, rain or drizzle and windy. The high 16. Right now, 12 degrees. And get the latest news anytime at quentynews.com. 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
1: There's a school director in Jonesboro, Arkansas, who has been recently sentenced to 30 days in jail, 120 days of house arrest, and 9 years of probation for running a child fight club. Mary Tracy Morrison pleaded guilty to one count of permitting child abuse and 4 counts of contributing to the delinquency of a juvenile. 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

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Why aren't they pronounced the same? From Rush to Bush. 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
1: Nobody is not feeling the pinch these days, including Russia's space program. They're so cash-strapped, they're selling ad space on their rockets. Anyway, it says here, foreign partners pulled funds after the Ukraine invasion. So banks, radio stations, and coffee houses are their main advertisers right now. Can you imagine like a massive rocket going to the moon or whatever? Our mugs on the side of it with the Morning Buzz. Wouldn't that be awesome? We would know at that point, hey, we've made it. We're going to the moon.
2: Here's a serious question, and I think it came up in the movie. Do you have the round tip or the pointy tip on your rockets? Because if I'm advertising, the round tip makes me uncomfortable.
1: Okay.
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1: And I want the tallest rocket possible. Not settling for
2: any kind of flaccid rockets.
1: No. I want something big and tall. Something to be proud about if we're going to put our names on it. Gets right.
2: I only have enough room to initial on mine.
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1: Good afternoon. Rain and wind kicking in this afternoon. Temperatures dropping from a high of around 16. Right now, it's 15. I'm John Spitters with your Rock 107 News Update, brought to you by Bay Marine, selling fun on land and water for over 50 years. 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An investigation into the cause of a house fire in Quinte West involving the OPP and the Ontario Fire Marshal's Office is underway. Just after 2 this morning, firefighters, OPP, and Hastings Quinte Paramedic Services were called to a house on fire on Hamilton Road, right at the intersection with Wallbridge Loyalist Road. Upon arrival, the home was completely engulfed in flames. No one was inside of the house. There were no injuries. The cause is suspicious. Quinte West Fire Chief John Whalen says the damage estimate set at $700,000. Belleville Shahid Mahmood is safe and sound after a horrifying ordeal on an international humanitarian trip to Gaza. Mahmood was part of a flotilla bringing humanitarian aid to Gaza when they were taken into custody by Israel. He tells Quinte News those involved in the flotilla were all badly beaten when taken into custody by the Israeli military. Much more on this story at QuinteNews.com. International news, at least 90 people dead after a gas explosion at a coal mine in China's Shaanxi province. Around 247 workers were on duty at the time. 9 remain trapped as of today, with more than 120 people hospitalized. The cause of the explosion is under investigation. And Canadian Armed Forces personnel are going to be participating in training exercises around the Quinte region starting Tuesday, May 26th, and continuing until June 26th. The training exercises set to take place around Belleville, Campbellford, Peterborough, Bloomfield, Picton, Quinte West, Tweed, and Stirling. Residents advise they may see military staff both in and out of uniform with weapons, along with military vehicles and aircraft. The sounds of simulated explosions or gunfire might also be heard at times. In sports, the Montreal Canadiens hope to take a 2-0 lead in their series with Carolina tonight. Game time, 7 o'clock. Meantime, last night, Vegas took a 2-1 lead in their best of 7 with Colorado, beating them 3-1. The Toronto Blue Jays hoping to keep their win streak alive. They play Pittsburgh this afternoon at 3 o'clock. The Jays beat the Pirates 6-2 last night. In golf, Siwoo Kim leads the CJ Cup Byron Nelson by 5 strokes going into the third round. And in the NBA playoffs, the New York Knicks can take a 3-0 lead in their series with a win over Cleveland. Tonight tip-off is 8 o'clock. Here's your weather forecast. Cloudy, windy, rain starting this afternoon, high 16. Tonight, rain, 30 to 40 millimeters of it, breezy, lows around 9. Tomorrow, rain or drizzle, windy still, the highs again near 16. Right now, 15 degrees. 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

Hell's Bells with AC/DC and Styx with Renegade. Before that, it's Greg Moulton. How are you doing? Enjoying your May weekend? Trapped coming up and 3 days grace.

0: Ah, such a pleasant song. Kill Me Fast with 3 Days Grace and Trapped Headstrong before that. 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
9: It's how you use it. Still banging the hell out of the speakers. 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

0: Incubus with Drive, and we were talking about cold pizza. There was none left in the fridge at work this morning, so I have to do without. We got Black Sabbath coming up with Paranoid. Speaking of which, Osborne Family recently started work on an interactive digital Ozzy. It's an avatar. Will feature Ozzy's voice, image, movements. His wife Sharon Osborne says that fans can even talk to him, and he will answer in his own voice.
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9: But they still do well.
10: Sometimes they're nasty in the spring if they're mating.
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It's Goddard from Pearl Jam. It's Rock 107 with Grimmelton heading up to 1 o'clock. Paint It Black with the Rolling Stones going to kick things off after 1. John Bon Jovi gives us marriage advice. And let's go with the Cars.

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0: Life.
1: It's My Life with Bon Jovi. John Bon Jovi says the key to his long marriage is growing together through every stage of life. He says, we've grown up together and we really like each other. It hasn't been perfect, but we've managed to take every speed bump and turned it into a learning experience. We also still love to hang out with each other.
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0: Mother from Danzig. Headstones, headpins. And we started things off with the Red Hot Chili Peppers, where Flea says basketball remains one of his biggest passions outside of music. He says he's obsessed with basketball, watches it constantly, still gives him the same excitement he had as a kid.
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For I am death with the pretty reckless. It's Greg Moulton heading up to 2 o'clock. Another one bites the dust. Ooh, a lot of songs about death this afternoon. Right now, Collective Soul, The World I Know.

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0: It's the odds and it falls apart. It's Greg Moulton. We also started things off with Queen, where Brian May, well, he's apparently a gym rat. He says he keeps moving. He does his biking a lot of times a week. He does 100 links in the pool once a week. He keeps moving because he still doesn't know how to be still.
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0: Apologies from 3 days grace, and apologies especially if you live west end of Trenton, because your power is going to be off on Monday. There's a power outage scheduled to take place. Approximately 500 customers will be affected. Hydro One planning to replace some hydro equipment, so they have to shut it off in order to replace it and then turn it back on. It's going to begin at 9 o'clock in the morning, continue till noon. Some of the areas affected: Trip Boulevard, Parkview Heights, and Appledean Drive, south of St. Paul Catholic Secondary School and St. Peter Catholic School.
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It is Greg Moulton, and we're heading up to 3 o'clock. Ain't no rest for the wicked from Cage the Elephant. Gonna be kicking things off after 3. Right now, the Ramones. It is Free Will. It is Rush. It is Greg Moulton, and we're heading up to 3 o'clock. Ain't no rest for the wicked from Cage the Elephant. Gonna be kicking things off after 3. Right now, the Ramones.

Loser, back. Ain't no rest for the wicked from Cage the Elephant. Cage the Element? Cage the Elephant before that. It is Greg Moulton, Tom Cochran, and Smashing Pumpkins coming up right now. The Unforgiven, it's Metallica. Cage the Elephant. I knew I could say it.

0: Bullet with Butterfly Wings and Smashing Pumpkins, Tom Cochran's Big League and Metallica with The Unforgiven. It's Greg Moulton's Sum 41 and Muse coming up, and we're going all along the Watchtower with Hendrix next.
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10: Another possible UFO spotting in Hawaii. It says here UFOs have been spotted off the coast of Kailua Kona. Locals and tourists were watching the sunset when they noticed a faint green glow appear in the sky. It lasted for like 20 minutes.
11: Age of disclosure, man. I tell you, this new Spielberg movie is supposed to be coming. I 100% believe they're around right now.
10: A lot of people do.
11: Do you think they've learned all they can from our anus? You know, like 50 years ago, all they were doing is shoving stuff up the dirt chute?
10: Yeah, if you were abducted, it seemed to be. Well, you know, to their credit, they're looking for non-invasive ways to look inside you. So
11: I don't
10: there's
11: know.
10: Only so many we'll ways agree to get in there.
11: 2 minutes for rebuttal on the invasive part.
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0: It's Landmines from Sum 41. Also, we've got music coming up from Billy Idol a little bit later on. He says he likes to stay polite until someone insults him. He says he's mellowed out over the years. He very rarely goes off on people now, but he does love it when someone insults him. That means he doesn't have to be nice anymore.
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0: Sledgehammer with Peter Gabriel. It's Greg Moulton. We heard from Led Zeppelin before that. Brings to mind Jason Bonham's expanded his Led Zeppelin evening tour, adding a late summer leg to his 2026 schedule. He's already in the midst of a trek across North America with an initial run of performances that started the beginning of May in Alabama. It will now continue through June in Pennsylvania, at which point he will take about a couple of months off. And if you're touring, that's a good idea. The new run of concerts begin in August, the middle of August, Idaho, and last through the end of the summer.
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0: Clumsy with Our Lady Peace. Rock 107, it's Greg Moulton. You know, we know of a lot of bands that have siblings in the band. Maybe one sings, one plays guitar. Thinking of the Gallagher brothers from Oasis. Also the Kinks with the Davies brothers. And sometimes they just don't get along. But sibling dynamic is very tricky. Stardom can certainly amplify things. During a recent interview, Ann Wilson detailed how she and Nancy Wilson managed to balance both being sisters and bandmates. She said, "We have a delicate relationship. When she does something that makes me mad or I do something that makes her mad, that's a way we know how to deal with it, and we can actually talk it out like we're grown-ups." We're going to hear from those people who talk like grown-ups next.
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Barracuda. It's Greg Moulton heading up to 5 o'clock. Pink Floyd's going to kick things off after 5. Right now, it's Ozzy.

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I Want You to Want Me with Cheap Trick and Pink Floyd, Hey You. Before that, they've got that 8-track album coming out from which features songs from Animals that only appeared on the 8-track cassette. I believe it comes out early next month. Hey, it's How You Doing? Aerosmith and Nickelback coming up right now. Your favorite toy with the Foo Fighters.

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0: Sunday. It's Nickelback, Aerosmith, the Foo Fighters. All before that, it's Greg Moulton with Queen next.
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0: Fly By Night with Rush. It's Greg Moulton. We got the Rolling Stones coming up. Their new album, Foreign Tongues, comes out this year. Fans shouldn't be expecting a tour behind it, at least not until maybe next year. Last week, the band appeared in an album announcement event in New York City. They had a big one. They even had videos on YouTube about it, about the upcoming plans. Keith Richards shot down the idea, says, I mean, we can talk next year, possibly, you know. I mean, at the moment, we're just sort of, we finished the record. Let's do this. And not this year anyway, he said. Mick Jagger, a little more enthusiastic. He said he would absolutely love to, so he hopes they do it as soon as possible.
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Just Like You with 3 Days Grace. It's Greg Moulton as we head up to 6 o'clock. And like that, it's done. I'm out of here. But I will be back. I will be driving you back up here again tomorrow, keeping you company starting at noon until 6. Right now, Paradise City, Guns N' Roses. Have a great night.

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11: There's this school director in Jonesboro, Arkansas, who has been recently sentenced to 30 days in jail, 120 days of house arrest, and 9 years of probation for running a child fight club. Mary Tracy Morrison pleaded guilty to one count of permitting child abuse and four counts of contributing to the delinquency of a juvenile. She told students, quote, "Never discuss what had happened again." 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

You want all the classic rock? 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We've got it all and more. 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